Thank you very much, Dornberger. Welcome, one and all, to Behave Your Light, that famous, funny old record show where we're all about classic, pop, and jazz. Yours truly, Sir Jack Scratchy, here in front of the microphone, and we've got a special today. It's a supersized edition. Yes, we're going to play 12-inch records, not just 10, so there'll be fewer of them, but a lot more music on each individual one. Most of them are from the musical theater, and we could call them prehistoric Broadway. But we'll start things off with a well-known ragtime tune. It's by Prince and his orchestra on Columbia Records. It's a very famous one, Raggin' the Scale on Behavior Light.

and the crowd in the theatre goes wild. Yes, that of course, is from 1912. It's a gems from a musical called Lady of the Slipper on the Victor record label. Gems from is a series that Victor made from about 1908 all the way up until 1930-ish or so, thereabouts. And it's just the Victor Light Opera Company, which means any vocalists that they could find at the time, they rounded them all up and made a big chorus out of it. The acoustic ones don't sound as good as the electric ones do, and you can't really hear all the lyrics, but these came out right as all of these various musicals, many of them have forgotten now, came out. So that's The Lady of the Slipper, otherwise known as A Modern-Day Cinderella, opened October 28th of 1912, closed the following May in 1913 at the Globe Theatre in New York. The plot takes place on Halloween night at a masked ball, and it features Vernon Castle, Elsie James, and Douglas Stevenson, and Vivian Rushmore in the cast. Yes, before that, well, Prince and his band. Prince is not Prince, the now late departed artist known as Prince, but Prince is Charles A. Prince, the musical director at Columbia Records, recording in June of 1915, and that's called Ragging the Scale. This is Behavior Night with lots of good 12-inchers. John L., what's up next? How about a Gems from Sybil? Oh, yes, Gems from Sybil. I believe that's from 1916 on Behavior Night.

That's a mighty long waltz there. That's Charles Prince and his orchestra on Columbia Records, recorded June 2nd of 1917. Yes, and it's called Dodola. We don't know much more about it other than it's a waltz, and it's written by somebody named Frey, F-R-E-Y. But must have been fairly popular, and it's not a bad number to listen to. It's very soothing and quite something to listen to. Charles A. Prince was an equal music director to anybody else, and he was at Columbia Records from probably the very beginning of disc records, around 1900, all the way up till the time that Electrical Records came out. Columbia changed hands and whatnot, and chose to retire around that time. Charles A. Prince did find some work at Victor in the early electric part, around 1925. More likely, Nat Shilkret and many other people are probably playing on these Prince records from 1916 and 17. Before that, the Gems from Sybil. That's from 1916. Don't know the exact recording date. Sybil takes place in Russia. Yes, and that very first song on the medley is The Captain of the Crimson Hussars. And obviously, it's probably a Bolshevik reference covered up. Sybil starred, amongst people, Julia Sanders. Julia Sanderson, yes, the wife of Frank Crummett. And it was written by Harry B. Smith and Harry Graham and Victor Jacoby. Here's one by Silvio Hine.

Gems from When Dreams Come True, which we don't know the entire plot of that musical, but it probably has something to do with people coming to America, because that's the last tune right there, America. Yes, it's a nice, rousing little number. They should bring that one back, shouldn't they? Yes. It started on August 18th of 1913 and ended in October of 1913. Sylvia Hine wrote the lyrics and wrote the music. Lyrics by Philip Bartholomew. And Joseph Santley was in it. When Dreams Come True. Now, prior to that, we played an interesting little medley there, and it's called I'm Always Chasing Rainbows. It's Prince's Band, and that was performed July 2nd of 1918. Prince's Band is doing a nice little medley there of two other tunes. One is Timpani Tunes and A Kiss for Cinderella from another musical from around that vintage called Oh Look. We didn't have a chance to look up Oh Look, did we, John L? No, we didn't give it a look. Oh, well, it's probably not that good, is it? Oh, I'm sure it is. It's a question of finding all this stuff. How did you come to find all this musical information about these obscure Broadway plays? Did you go through old editions of Vaudeville News and whatnot? No, actually, I went on the internet. Oh, yes. And there's this wonderful thing called the Internet Broadway Database. And any musical that was on Broadway is pretty much in there, going back a long, long time. Yes.

Come on, come on, come on, come on, come on, come on, come on, come on, come on, come on, come on, come on, come on, come on, come on, come on, come on, come on, come on, come on, come on, come on, come on, come on, come on, come on, come on, come on, come on, come on, come on, come on, come on, come on, come on, come on, come on, come on, come on, come on, come on, come on, come on, come on, come on, come on, come on, come on, come on, come on, come on, come on, come on, come on, come on, come on, come on, come on, come on, come on, come on, come on, come on, come on, come on, come on, come on, come on, come on, come on, come on, come on, come on, come on, come on, come on, come on, come on, come on, come on, come on, come on, come on, come on, come on, come on, come on, come on, come on, come on, come on, come on, come on, come on, come on, come on, come on, come on, come on, come on, come on, come on, come on, come on, come on, come on, come on, come on, come on, come on, come on, come on, come on, come on, come on, come on, come on, come on, come on, come on, come on, come on, come on, come on, come on, come on

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Now we're starting to get a little jazzy here on Behavior Night. That's Prince's band there with something called Oh Frenchie, a medley from July 3rd of 1918 over at Columbia Records. It features two other tunes called Goodbye Alexander and something that, well, most of you probably already know it. It's called After You've Gone, written by Henry Kramer and Turner Layton. Yes, the same guys that brought you Way Down Yonder in New Orleans. Yes, this is Behavior Night, the famous, oh, before that, well, The Madcap Duchess. The Madcap Duchess started in 1913, ran a few performances into 1914. It's all about Louis the 15th, actually, and it's a wonderful musical. It was high acclaim in its day. Victor Herbert wrote the music for it, and it was a smashing success. This is Behavior Night, featuring some 12-inch 78s with all kinds of ancient musical history of the Broadway theater. We'll be back right after this. Behavior Night thanks you for listening and reminds you to tell your family and friends about all the fun music you hear on this very program. Most importantly, be sure that the internet stream or the radio station you listen to also knows that you're listening, because they might not. Let's get the word out there. 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After all, it is classic pop and jazz. 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

Yes, very, very good. That's Gems from Very Good Eddie, which opened on December 23rd of 1915 and went all the way to October 14th of 1916 at two different theaters, the 39th Street Theater, and then later the Casino, and then later the Princess in New York City. It starred Oscar Shaw, who's in The Coconuts, the very first Marx Brothers movie. Lyrics are by Skylar Green, and the music is by Jerome Kern. And it was revived in 1975, went about the same amount of performances as it did in 1916. The interesting thing about the 1975 show is it starred Hal Shane. Hal Shane? You mean from the Manhattan Rhythm Kings? Yes, indeed. One and the same. How about that? Yes. Before that, well, we had a nice little thing called Riviera Girl Waltzes by Prince's Band from November 12th of 1917. This is Behavioral Night, that famous funny old record show featuring a little bit of prehistory as far as Broadway musicals go, as well as some interesting stuff, all on 12-inch 78s. The 12-inch 78s give you almost about 4 minutes of playing time. They don't beat the Edison Diamond disc. A 10-inch Edison Diamond disc will almost go 5 minutes, but these don't quite make it. And we've got a lot of good stuff. If you'd like to write to us, it's behavioralnight@yahoo.com. 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Or you can follow us on Facebook. Yes, Behavioral Night has a Facebook page, as does Sir Jack Scratchy. You can follow me on Facebook. And we have other social media activities as well. But once again, behavioralnight@yahoo.com is primarily the best way that you can get in touch with us. Yes, indeed.

0: That's a nice little ragtime number there, isn't it? And it sounds a little kinky, doesn't it, John L? It should. That's the title of it. Kinky. K-I-N-K-Y. That's a nice little number there. It's a one-step. What is a one-step, John L? You know about these dances and stuff. Yeah, a one-step is, it's a sped-up march, essentially. And you basically take your partner and march left, right, very quickly to the beat of the music. Sometimes turning, sometimes not. Sometimes yaling, sometimes that sort of thing. Yaling? Well, that's a position that you hold your partner. It's and typically these are done at a ball so that you would be going counterclockwise around the room. Oh, and you don't do Charleston or jitterbugging to it? No, not at all. Okay. Well, glad we started that out. Sorted that out. And before that, gems from a musical called The Sunshine Girl. It's from 1913. The musical opened on February 3rd of that year, and it closed on September 20th of that year. Music by Paul Rubens, lyric by Arthur Limpidus, and it starred Vernon and Irene Castle, Dorothy Berry, Julia Sanderson, Constance Hurt, and Harry Law. Now, many of those people, we don't really know who they are. We know who Julia Sanderson is, and we know who Vernon and Irene Castle are. But the rest of them, well, they've all sort of been lost to time. Yeah, it's a shame, isn't it?
1: Well, it is what happens generation to generation and style to style.

0: Vernon and Irene Castle. They were the dance ambassadors, so to speak, of this vintage. Quite well popular and well known. They wrote books about how to do these dances to this particular type of stuff and became the socialites and superstars of the time. It was not unusual to have them in Broadway shows, and as we've seen, they appeared in at least two of them, probably more. They pretty much influenced the dance situation from about 1912 all the way to World War I, when musical styles and musical tastes were beginning to change, and would surely change even more, leaving them kind of behind. Well, we're going to leave this radio program behind because something else is coming up next on the radio that I'm sure you're not going to want to miss, so make sure you're all tuned in or you're not printing the dictionary, taking up bandwidth. Behavior Night is a production of Sugar River Foundation Incorporated. Executive producer is J.S. Landry. Yours truly, Sir Jack Scratchy. We are working on the next one. Which one will it be? Well, we haven't decided yet. Oh, okay. We'll get it done, and that'll be next week. Until then, remember to behave, because tonight is Behavior Night. Sir Scratchy, signing off.
1: Yes, sir.
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3: USA Radio News, I'm Chuck Brady. The U.S. set to impose new sanctions on Iran.
4: Treasury Secretary Scott Bessent says he'll hold a news conference Monday to lay out the economic pressures the administration plans to impose on Iran and its key allies. The White House described the measures as the toughest sanctions in history. President Trump referred to it as an economic D-Day for the Islamic Republic. I'm Lisa Carton.
3: Pakistan is getting involved. The Army chief will be in Iran Monday to discuss U.S. sanctions. Reuters reports the meeting in Tehran will be about President Donald Trump's increasing pressures on Iran's struggling economy by threatening to implement harsher sanctions. Pakistan is looking to continue to push for peace and security between the U.S. and Iran. Former Vice President Mike Pence, though, says it's imperative the U.S. keep the pressure on. During an interview with CNN's State of the Union, the former VP also called for military assets to stay in the region to take action that he said will be inevitable.
5: Because I think the time is going to come sooner rather than later when the president and our ally Israel are going to have to go in and finish the job.
3: It's been a busy weekend weather-wise. Authorities in Reno, Nevada say they have over 400 firefighters working to keep a fast-moving wildfire from entering the city. The Hawk Fire started early Saturday just west of Reno. It has destroyed over 10,000 acres. The fire still 0% contained. Meanwhile, in Hawaii, heavy rain, strong winds lashing the Big Island as Tropical Storm Mokay passes by the island. Forecasters say up to a foot of rain is likely on the island, which is still, by the way, recovering from Hurricane Lala. Gusty winds, scattered showers expected across the Hawaiian Islands in the next few days. In Japan, they are recovering from an earthquake. A 5.9 magnitude earthquake in Japan over the weekend, swaying some buildings in downtown Tokyo. 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
9: Here's your North Country 1320 WCVR weather forecast.
0: Cloudy with a chance of showers tonight with a low near 56. It'll be mostly sunny on Monday with a high near 75. Partly cloudy Monday night with a low near 51. On Tuesday, mostly sunny with a high near 75. Clear Tuesday night with a low near 51. On Wednesday, sunny with a high near 79.
1: partly cloudy Wednesday night with a low near 54. And Thursday, a chance of showers, sunny with a high near 81. Chance of showers Thursday night with a low near 58. And that's your Vermont weather.
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0: 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Stick around. We're going to take a look at the North Country weather forecast in just a little bit on your home for all things country.
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3: Here's your North Country 1320 WCVR weather forecast.
4: Cloudy with a chance of showers tonight with a low near 56. It'll be mostly sunny on Monday with a high near 75. Partly cloudy Monday night with a low near 51. On Tuesday, mostly sunny with a high near 75. Clear Tuesday night with a low near 51. On Wednesday, sunny with a high near 79. Partly cloudy Wednesday night with a low near 54. And Thursday, a chance of showers, sunny with a high near 81. Chance of showers Thursday night with a low near 58. And that's your Vermont weather.
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1: USA Radio News, I'm Chuck Brady. It's been a busy weekend weather-wise. In Memphis, Tennessee, there's still almost 100,000 people without power after powerful thunderstorms rolled across eastern Tennessee yesterday. The power company, Memphis Light, Gas, and Water, says it's working to restore power. These storms knocked down trees and power lines across the Memphis area, but the utility said it could take until Thursday to restore power in some neighborhoods. Officials confirmed there were straight-line winds of up to 70 miles an hour during the storm. In Reno, Nevada, authorities say they have 400-plus firefighters working to keep a fast-moving wildfire from entering the city. It's called the Hawk Fire, and it started early Saturday just west of Reno. It so far destroyed over 10,000 acres. As of last night, the fire is still 0% contained, threatening over 1,000 homes, prompting level 2 evacuation warnings. Officials have opened 2 evacuation centers in Reno, one of them already at full capacity. Some 28,000 customers are still without power in the state of Indiana after being hit by a powerful windstorm that happened nearly 2 weeks ago.
2: 7 people died in an August 11th storm that tore through northwest Indiana. Nearly 2 weeks later, without power, homes and businesses are running on generators, and the sewage pumps failed in unincorporated Lake County, Indiana, where this woman lives.
3: Yeah, and it's sewage. I noticed that in my bathroom, it has a real bad smell.
2: A class action lawsuit has been filed against the Indiana utility company by residents who are still without electricity. I'm Jennifer Kuiper.
1: The Hawaiian Islands dealing with strong tropical storm Moke as it passes the Big Island. Forecasters say up to a foot of rain is likely on the island. The island still recovering from Hurricane Lala. Expect gusty winds and scattered showers through the next few days in the entire Hawaiian island chain. 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
6: Here's your North Country 1320 WCVR weather forecast.
7: Cloudy with a chance of showers tonight with a low near 56. It'll be mostly sunny on Monday with a high near 75. Partly cloudy Monday night with a low near 51. On Tuesday, mostly sunny with a high near 75. Clear Tuesday night with a low near 51. On Wednesday, sunny with a high near 79. Partly cloudy Wednesday night with a low near 54. And Thursday, a chance of showers, sunny with a high near 81. Chance of showers Thursday night with a low near 58. And that's your Vermont weather.
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2: Here's your North Country 1320 WCVR weather forecast.
3: Cloudy with a chance of showers tonight with a low near 56. It'll be mostly sunny on Monday with a high near 75. Partly cloudy Monday night with a low near 51. On Tuesday, mostly sunny with a high near 75. Clear Tuesday night with a low near 51. On Wednesday, sunny with a high near 79. Partly cloudy Wednesday night with a low near 54. And Thursday, a chance of showers, sunny with a high near 81. Chance of showers Thursday night with a low near 58. And that's your Vermont weather.
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1: USA Radio News, I'm Anthony Lucero. Iran is threatening retaliation if nations join the U.S. economic campaign. Security Chief Moshe Rezaei says Tehran could target oil shipping routes outside the Strait of Hormuz and consider participating countries as enemies. President Trump is backing Republican Senator Darlene Graham ahead of Tuesday's South Carolina Senate primary runoff.
2: We're going to elect Senator Darlene Graham to fight for South Carolina and to always put America first.
1: Graham faces Congressman Ralph Norman for the Republican nomination to succeed her late brother Lindsey Graham's Senate term. President Trump can continue building the White House ballroom for now.
3: On Friday, the Supreme Court issued a stay on a lower court's ruling that paused work on the project. The stay will remain in place as the High Court continues to weigh Trump's appeal of the lower court's ruling. Trump has argued the ballroom project is a matter of national security. I'm Wendy Swanson.
1: The U.S. is imposing a 50% tariff on around $20 billion worth of Canadian goods. Trade talks collapsed. Canada says they're going to retaliate dollar for dollar beginning September 8th. Targeting products including steel, dairy, electronics, and agriculture equipment.
4: The deal with Canada is moving along, and we should be able to have a deal with Canada. We're also starting on a new deal with Mexico, a much better deal for the United States. I only make good deals.
1: The escalating dispute could also complicate future U.S.-Canada trade agreements. The FDA has authorized a first-of-its-kind robotic device designed to draw blood from patients without manual human intervention.
5: Called Aletta, the machine uses infrared light and Doppler ultrasound to locate veins. Health officials say the robot achieved success rates matching human phlebotomists and will help combat critical laboratory staffing shortages. I'm Matt Mattinson.
1: West Texas Intermediate, the domestic crude price, is trading at $86 a barrel, while Brent crude, the foreign market benchmark's at $94. From America's News Network USA Radio News.
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11: Here's your North Country 1320 WCVR weather forecast.
12: Cloudy with a chance of showers tonight with a low near 56. It'll be mostly sunny on Monday with a high near 75. Partly cloudy Monday night with a low near 51. On Tuesday, mostly sunny with a high near 75. Clear Tuesday night with a low near 51. On Wednesday, sunny with a high near 79. Partly cloudy Wednesday night with a low near 54. And Thursday, a chance of showers, sunny with a high near 81. Chance of showers Thursday night with a low near 58. And that's your Vermont weather.
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2: Here's your North Country 1320 WCVR weather forecast.
3: Cloudy with a chance of showers tonight with a low near 56. It'll be mostly sunny on Monday with a high near 75. Partly cloudy Monday night with a low near 51. On Tuesday, mostly sunny with a high near 75. Clear Tuesday night with a low near 51. On Wednesday, sunny with a high near 79. Partly cloudy Wednesday night with a low near 54. And Thursday, a chance of showers, sunny with a high near 81. Chance of showers Thursday night with a low near 58. And that's your Vermont weather.
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0: all things country, North Country 1320 and 100.1 WCVR. I bet you're wondering what you're going to do this week. Well, we have just the thing for you. It's the North Country calendar, and it's coming right up.
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I don't think they're coming back. 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I just got this nickel in the pocket of my shirt.

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1: USA Radio News. I'm John Summers. Thousands of people are under evacuation orders in Reno, Nevada, as a fast-moving wildfire threatens the northern part of the city. Around 42,000 people have been ordered out because of the Hawk Fire, a blaze which has burned 15,000 acres since starting Saturday. Another 45,000 people were told to get ready to evacuate. A strong earthquake struck near Tokyo early Saturday. Japan's NHK World says there was no tsunami threat, but the shaking injured nearly a dozen people in the Kanto region. The Japan Meteorological Society says the magnitude 5.9 shaker was centered northeast of Tokyo and caused tall buildings to sway in downtown. A few hours later, Sunday, a 6-magnitude trembler shook the northern section of Japan in the Hokkaido region. The U.S. and Iran ramped up the hostile messaging over the weekend ahead of today's scheduled announcement of new U.S. sanctions on Tehran. Reporter Lisa Carton says,
2: Treasury Secretary Scott Bessent says he'll hold a news conference Monday to lay out the economic pressures the administration plans to impose on Iran and its key allies.
1: Bessent says he believes the economic pressure will likely end the need for major U.S. military operations against the Islamic Republic. Former Vice President Mike Pence says a trade war with Canada is the last thing the U.S. needs. Pence made the comment on CNN's State of the Union Sunday amid trade tensions between the two countries.
3: My hope is, for the sake of American families and for the sake of the American economy, that what we're looking at here is negotiation and not confrontation in a trade war.
1: This comes after U.S. tariffs against a wide range of Canadian goods went into effect early Saturday after negotiators from both sides failed to reach an agreement. From America's News Network, USA Radio News.
4: This is Your Money Minute with Alan Johnson.
5: 1 minute, your money, and here's what matters. Interest rates jumped this week. The 30-year Treasury hit its highest level since 2007, nearly

0: 20 years. And this isn't just an American story. Borrowing costs are moving higher in Europe and Japan as well. Washington stepped in and tried to push those rates back down, and it worked for about a day. And gold noticed, and gold is up roughly 10% this month. And now here's what you and I are watching. Friday, the 28th, Federal Reserve Chairman Kevin Warsh speaks in Wyoming, less than 3 weeks before the Fed's next interest rate decision. Wall Street will be listening, so will I. I'm Alan Johnson, 40 years in finance, 28 years in precious metals.
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3: Children across Vermont will be banned from using smartphones during the school day this year as a new state law takes effect. Vermont passed its law banning cell phones from schools in 2025 amid a movement concerned about the cognitive and emotional effects of social media and smartphone use among youth. Vermont's law prohibits students from using cell phones and other personal electronic devices, such as tablets and smartwatches, during the school day, unless they're necessary for health care or academic accommodations. The Vermont Secretary of State's office is urging voters to make sure they have a current address on file with the state before ballots get mailed out for this fall's general election. After September 1st, which is in less than 2 weeks, whatever voter addresses the Secretary's office has listed will be used to mail ballots. The state will start sending out ballots late next month ahead of the election on Tuesday, November 3rd, according to Sarah Copeland Hansis, the Secretary of State. In the 2024 election, nearly two-thirds of people who voted did so by mail, also known as voting absentee. Recent months have seen wild changes in fuel prices, with fuel oil costs in Vermont rising from under $3.50 a gallon in September of last year to over $5 a gallon by May of this year, according to state data. Despite price dips earlier this summer following diplomatic advances in the U.S.-Israeli conflict with Iran, experts expect continued volatility in oil prices. Benchmark heating oil prices have risen in recent weeks, once again nearing their spring highs. More Vermonters use oil for heating than any other energy source, with U.S. Census Bureau data indicating over 35% of homes used fuel oil or kerosene in 2024. Vermont's congressional delegation has received more than 2,000 complaints from constituents about mail service this year. According to a letter the lawmakers wrote to Postmaster General David Steiner on Friday, the letter alleges some Vermont postal workers are being told to prioritize Amazon and United Parcel Service deliveries over traditional USPS mail service. Here's your North Country 1320 WCVR weather forecast.
4: Mostly sunny today with a high near 75. We can't rule out the chance of a shower or thunderstorm in the afternoon. Mostly clear tonight with a low near 52. On Tuesday, much the same, sunny for most of the day with a high near 75 and a chance of showers in the afternoon. Showers continue Tuesday night with a low near 53. Wednesday, sunny with a high near 78. Clear Wednesday night with a low near 55 and a chance of showers in the afternoon on Thursday, sunny with a high near 82.
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0: 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It is time to take a look at the North Country weather forecast coming up right after this.
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3: Here's your North Country 1320 WCVR weather forecast.
4: Mostly sunny today with a high near 75. We can't rule out the chance of a shower or thunderstorm in the afternoon. Mostly clear tonight with a low near 52. On Tuesday, much the same, sunny for most of the day with a high near 75 and a chance of showers in the afternoon. Showers continue Tuesday night with a low near 53. Wednesday, sunny with a high near 78. Clear Wednesday night with a low near 55. And a chance of showers in the afternoon on Thursday, sunny with a high near 82.
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Indian paintbrushes, wild blue bonnets, all along the freeway up to Bonham. A longhorn steer is grazing by the river, down in Blanco at sunset. There are some places you recall forever, and some people that you can't forget.

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0: mockingbirds and cicadas can be heard from Lubbock to Laredo. A sweet breeze is blowing through the front yard every evening at sunset. And there are places you recall forever, and some people that you can't forget.
1: There are some places you recall forever,
0: and some people you can't forget. There are some places you recall forever, and some people you can't forget.
2: 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It's the Morning Wake Up Show. I'm Jim Diamond, keeping you company throughout your morning here on North Country 1320 and 100.1 WCVR.

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1: USA Radio News. I'm John Summers. Thousands of people are under evacuation orders in Reno, Nevada, as a fast-moving wildfire threatens the northern part of the city. Around 42,000 people have been ordered out because of the Hawk Fire, a blaze which has burned 15,000 acres since starting Saturday. Another 45,000 people were told to get ready to evacuate. A strong earthquake struck near Tokyo early Saturday. Japan's NHK World says there was no tsunami threat, but the shaking injured nearly a dozen people in the Kanto region. The Japan Meteorological Society says the magnitude 5.9 shaker was centered northeast of Tokyo and caused tall buildings to sway in downtown. A few hours later, Sunday, a 6-magnitude trembler shook the northern section of Japan in the Hokkaido region. The U.S. and Iran ramped up the hostile messaging over the weekend ahead of today's scheduled announcement of new U.S. sanctions on Tehran. Reporter Lisa Carton says,
2: Treasury Secretary Scott Bessent says he'll hold a news conference Monday to lay out the economic pressures the administration plans to impose on Iran and its key allies.
1: Bessent says he believes the economic pressure will likely end the need for major U.S. military operations against the Islamic Republic. Former Vice President Mike Pence says a trade war with Canada is the last thing the U.S. needs. Pence made the comment on CNN's State of the Union Sunday amid trade tensions between the two countries.
3: My hope is, for the sake of American families and for the sake of the American economy, that what we're looking at here is negotiation and not confrontation in a trade war.
1: This comes after U.S. tariffs against a wide range of Canadian goods went into effect early Saturday after negotiators from both sides failed to reach an agreement. From America's News Network, USA Radio News.
4: This is Your Money Minute with Alan Johnson.
5: 1 minute, your money, and here's what matters. Interest rates jumped this week. The 30-year Treasury hit its highest level since 2007, nearly 20 years. And this isn't just an American story. Borrowing costs are moving higher in Europe and Japan as well. Washington stepped in and tried to push those rates back down, and it worked for about a day. And gold noticed, and gold is up roughly 10% this month. And now here's what you and I are watching. Friday, the 28th, Federal Reserve Chairman Kevin Warsh speaks in Wyoming, less than 3 weeks before the Fed's next interest

0: great decision. Wall Street will be listening. So will I. I'm Alan Johnson, 40 years in finance, 28 years in precious metals.
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3: Here's your North Country 1320 WCVR weather forecast.
4: Mostly sunny today with a high near 75. We can't rule out the chance of a shower or thunderstorm in the afternoon. Mostly clear tonight with a low near 52. On Tuesday, much the same, sunny for most of the day with a high near 75 and a chance of showers in the afternoon. Showers continue Tuesday night with a low near 53. Wednesday, sunny with a high near 78. Clear Wednesday night with a low near 55 and a chance of showers in the afternoon on Thursday, sunny with a high near 82.
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0: Your home for all things country, North Country 1320 and 100.1 WCVR. It is time to take a look at the North Country weather forecast coming up right after this.
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2: Here's your North Country 1320 WCVR weather forecast.
3: Mostly sunny today with a high near 75. We can't rule out the chance of a shower or thunderstorm in the afternoon. Mostly clear tonight with a low near 52. On Tuesday, much the same, sunny for most of the day with a high near 75 and a chance of showers in the afternoon. Showers continue Tuesday night with a low near 53. Wednesday, sunny with a high near 78. Clear Wednesday night with a low near 55. And a chance of showers in the afternoon on Thursday, sunny with a high near 82.
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0: 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We're going to take a look at the North Country calendar right after this.
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1: USA Radio News. I'm John Summers. Kyle Kirkwood's the winner of the Freedom 250 Grand Prix in Washington, D.C. The race started and finished on 3rd Street in front of the U.S. Capitol and included 7 turns around the National Mall for a total of 147 laps. President Trump and the First Lady were both in attendance and took a ceremonial lap around the course before the race. Trump also waved the green flag to begin the competition. Canadian Prime Minister Mark Carney says retaliatory tariffs on the U.S. begin September 8th.
2: The president wrote that Canada wants the benefits of being a state without being one, adding that the country has charged farmers massive amounts of tariffs for many years. This comes after U.S. tariffs against a wide range of Canadian goods went into effect early Saturday after negotiators from both sides failed to reach an agreement. Prime Minister Mark Carney.
3: Canadian exports to the United States lower costs for American families.
2: Carney gave a speech Saturday calling the U.S. terms a bad deal and claimed America has changed. I'm Lisa Carton.
1: The U.S. and Iran ramped up the hostile messaging over the weekend ahead of today's scheduled announcement of new U.S. sanctions on Tehran. Treasury Secretary Scott Bessent holds a news conference today.
4: After the White House said it plans to impose the toughest sanctions in history on Iran and the Islamic Republic's key trading partners. In response, top Iranian officials promised a devastating response to any new economic sanctions.
1: Reporter Rob Martier. The suspect in the murders of 5 people near Forest Grove, Oregon, was found dead in a vehicle near Umanclaw, Washington. Early Saturday morning, Forest Grove firefighters responded to a vehicle blaze and found human remains. The body of the suspect, 36-year-old Benjamin Parker, was found in Umanclaw inside a vehicle. He apparently died by suicide. From America's News Network, USA Radio News.
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1: Hi, everyone. I'm Craig Orndorff on the next Weekend in the Country, a special edition. We'll have another installment of Colors of Country. And this time we'll dabble in reds and whites. And we'll hear from Merle Haggard, Toby Keith, the Bellamy Brothers, George Jones, Lori Morgan, Marty Robbins, and many more. 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
3: Children across Vermont will be banned from using smartphones during the school day this year as a new state law takes effect. Vermont passed its law banning cell phones from schools in 2025 amid a movement concerned about the cognitive and emotional effects of social media and smartphone use among youth. Vermont's law prohibits students from using cell phones and other personal electronic devices, such as tablets and smartwatches, during the school day, unless they're necessary for health care or academic accommodations. The Vermont Secretary of State's office is urging voters to make sure they have a current address on file with the state before ballots get mailed out for this fall's general election. After September 1st, which is in less than 2 weeks, whatever voter addresses the Secretary's office has listed will be used to mail ballots. The state will start sending out ballots late next month ahead of the election on Tuesday, November 3rd, according to Sarah Copeland Hansis, the Secretary of State. In the 2024 election, nearly two-thirds of people who voted did so by mail, also known as voting absentee. Recent months have seen wild changes in fuel prices, with fuel oil costs in Vermont rising from under $3.50 a gallon in September of last year to over $5 a gallon by May of this year, according to state data. Despite price dips earlier this summer following diplomatic advances in the U.S.-Israeli conflict with Iran, experts expect continued volatility in oil prices. Benchmark heating oil prices have risen in recent weeks, once again nearing their spring highs. More Vermonters use oil for heating than any other energy source, with U.S. Census Bureau data indicating over 35% of homes used fuel oil or kerosene in 2024. Vermont's congressional delegation has received more than 2,000 complaints from constituents about mail service this year. According to a letter the lawmakers wrote to Postmaster General David Steiner on Friday, the letter alleges some Vermont postal workers are being told to prioritize Amazon and United Parcel Service deliveries over traditional USPS mail service. Here's your North Country 1320 WCVR weather forecast.
4: Mostly sunny today with a high near 75. We can't rule out the chance of a shower or thunderstorm in the afternoon. Mostly clear tonight with a low near 52. On Tuesday, much the same, sunny for most of the day with a high near 75 and a chance of showers in the afternoon. Showers continue Tuesday night with a low near 53. Wednesday, sunny with a high near 78. Clear Wednesday night with a low near 55. And a chance of showers in the afternoon on Thursday, sunny with a high near 82.
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Good morning. It's the Morning Wake Up Show. I'm Jim Diamond, keeping you company right until 10 o'clock today on North Country 13, 20 and 100.1 WCVR.

0: There's no more tree in the middle of that yard. It's the deadest tree that you ever did see. Because the beetle killed the tree and the tree hit the ground, and the ALB still goes all around, and the ALB goes around.
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2: 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It's time for Common Sense for a Modern World, brought to you by Frankenberg Agency Insurance on Main Street in Randolph. Call for a quote today, 728-9158. That's 728-9158. This is Common Sense for a Modern World, a one-minute look at the timeless ideas that still shape how we live, work, and treat each other. Rights aren't given by governments. They're recognized. That means no one grants you freedom of speech, or religion, or movement. Those are yours, by nature. The job of government isn't to bestow liberty, it is to protect it. And the job of citizens is to remind them when they forget. Because once rights become favors, they can be revoked, like privileges. And that's not how free people live. Because your rights are not charity, they're yours, by birth, not permission.
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4: Mostly sunny today with a high near 75. We can't rule out the chance of a shower or thunderstorm in the afternoon. Mostly clear tonight with a low near 52. On Tuesday, much the same. Sunny for most of the day with a high near 75 and a chance of showers in the afternoon. Showers continue Tuesday night with a low near 53. Wednesday, sunny with a high near 78. Clear Wednesday night with a low near 55. And a chance of showers in the afternoon on Thursday, sunny with a high near 82.
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1: USA Radio News. I'm John Summers. The U.S. and Iran ramped up the hostile messaging over the weekend ahead of today's scheduled announcement of new U.S. sanctions on Tehran. Reporter Lisa Carton says,
2: Treasury Secretary Scott Bessent says he'll hold a news conference Monday to lay out the economic pressures the administration plans to impose on Iran and its key allies.
1: Bessent says he believes the economic pressure will likely end the need for major U.S. military operations against the Islamic Republic. Former Vice President Mike Pence says a trade war with Canada is the last thing the U.S. needs. Pence made the comment on CNN's State of the Union Sunday amid trade tensions between the two countries.
3: My hope is, for the sake of American families and for the sake of the American economy, that what we're looking at here is negotiation and not confrontation in a trade war.
1: This comes after U.S. tariffs against a wide range of Canadian goods went into effect early Saturday after negotiators from both sides failed to reach an agreement. Thousands of people are under evacuation orders in Reno, Nevada, as a fast-moving wildfire threatens the northern part of the city. Around 42,000 people have been ordered out because of the Hawk Fire, a blaze which has burned 15,000 acres since starting Saturday. Another 45,000 people were told to get ready to evacuate. A strong earthquake struck near Tokyo early Saturday. Japan's NHK World says there was no tsunami threat, but the shaking injured nearly a dozen people in the Kanto region. The Japan Meteorological Society says the magnitude 5.9 shaker was centered northeast of Tokyo and caused tall buildings to sway in downtown. A few hours later, Sunday, a 6-magnitude trembler shook the northern section of Japan in the Hokkaido region. From America's News Network, USA Radio News.
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5: Here's your North Country 1320 WCVR weather forecast.
6: Mostly sunny today with a high near 75. We can't rule out the chance of a shower or thunderstorm in the afternoon. Mostly clear tonight with a low near 52. On Tuesday, much the same. Sunny for most of the day with a high near 75 and a chance of showers in the afternoon. Showers continue Tuesday night with a low near 53. Wednesday, sunny with a high near 78. Clear Wednesday night with a low near 55. And a chance of showers in the afternoon on Thursday, sunny with a high near 82.
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we've seen for a thousand years caused financial joys and biblical fears. It caused some smiles, it caused some tears, but more to the point of our story. For the first time in the collective memory, that old brown prairie that had been so dry for so long was very muddy, boggy,

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He stood up his ex-wife, she called him a jerk. Of course, Holtman didn't have nothing better to do. Yeah. Except ranch.

0: all over that native prairie soil. Agriculture Canada is definitely going to be looking for us.
1: You're home for all things country and Randolph's community partner. 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
3: Mostly sunny today with a high near 75. We can't rule out the chance of a shower or thunderstorm in the afternoon. Mostly clear tonight with a low near 52. On Tuesday, much the same. Sunny for most of the day with a high near 75 and a chance of showers in the afternoon. Showers continue Tuesday night with a low near 53. Wednesday, sunny with a high near 78. Clear Wednesday night with a low near 55. And a chance of showers in the afternoon on Thursday, sunny with a high near 82.
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0: 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We're going to take a look at the North Country calendar right after this.
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1: USA Radio News. I'm John Summers. President Trump says everyone loves Republican Senator Darlene Graham.
2: The president showed his support for Graham during remarks in South Carolina on Friday afternoon.
3: We're going to elect Senator Darlene Graham to fight for South Carolina and to always put America first.
2: Trump conducted a rally at the Myrtle Beach Convention Center. Graham is facing Congressman Ralph Norman in South Carolina's Republican Senate primary runoff on August 25th. The governor appointed Darlene to serve out the remainder of Lindsey Graham's term, and she's running now for his full term. I'm Jim Forbes.
1: Immigration authorities say federal agents boarded two cruise ships in Boston and arrested 11 foreign workers suspected of possessing child sexual abuse material. Customs and Border Protection said it conducted Operation Tidal Wave between August 14th and 16th. Border Patrol agents and investigators from the Department of Homeland Security say 9 of those detained are from the Philippines, 1 from Indonesia, and the other Nicaragua. A rather unique U.S. flight to Haiti has landed, carrying more than 160 people.
4: The first U.S. deportation flight to Haiti since temporary protected status expired landed in Cap Haitien. More than 160 people were on board, including some former TPS holders. Haitian community leaders in South Florida are helping those facing deportation prepare for the possibility of returning home.
5: What we are doing is what the Bible recommends. We have to help those who are in need.
4: Haitian community pastor Adnet Medici speaking there with WPLG. Anthony Lucero, USA Radio News.
1: Two Phoenix police officers are fired and arrested at

0: after an unreported traffic stop in which they allegedly assaulted a man and a woman and used a taser on both. From America's News Network, USA Radio News.
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4: Here's your North Country 1320 WCVR weather forecast.
5: Mostly sunny today with a high near 75. We can't rule out the chance of a shower or thunderstorm in the afternoon. Mostly clear tonight with a low near 52. On Tuesday, much the same. Sunny for most of the day with a high near 75 and a chance of showers in the afternoon. Showers continue Tuesday night with a low near 53. Wednesday, sunny with a high near 78. Clear Wednesday night with a low near 55. And a chance of showers in the afternoon on Thursday, sunny with a high near 82.
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0: 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Time now to pause for a check on the weather forecast right after this.
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0: Here's your North Country 1320 WCVR weather forecast.
5: Mostly sunny today with a high near 75. We can't rule out the chance of a shower or thunderstorm in the afternoon. Mostly clear tonight with a low near 52. On Tuesday, much the same. Sunny for most of the day with a high near 75 and a chance of showers in the afternoon. Showers continue Tuesday night with a low near 53. Wednesday, sunny with a high near 78. Clear Wednesday night with a low near 55. And a chance of showers in the afternoon on Thursday, sunny with a high near 82.
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1: 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We're going to take a break and have a look at the North Country calendar right after this.
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1: USA Radio News, I'm John Summers. The U.S. prepares to impose a new round of sanctions against Iran. Treasury Secretary Scott Bessent says he'll hold a news conference today at 2 p.m. Eastern to lay out the economic pressures the administration plans to impose on Iran and its key allies. The White House described the measures as the toughest sanctions in history. President Trump referred to it as an economic D-Day for the Islamic Republic. Canadian Prime Minister Mark Carney says retaliatory tariffs on the U.S. begin September 8th.
2: The president wrote that Canada wants the benefits of being a state without being one, adding that the country has charged farmers massive amounts of tariffs for many years. This comes after U.S. tariffs against a wide range of Canadian goods went into effect early Saturday after negotiators from both sides failed to reach an agreement. Prime Minister Mark Carney.
3: Canadian exports to the United States lower costs for American families.
2: Carney gave a speech Saturday calling the U.S. terms a bad deal and claimed America has changed. I'm Lisa Carton.
1: Kyle Kirkwood's the winner of the Freedom 250 Grand Prix in Washington, D.C. The race started and finished on 3rd Street in front of the U.S. Capitol and included 7 turns around the National Mall for a total of 147 laps. President Trump and the First Lady were both in attendance and took a ceremonial lap around the course before the race. Trump also waved the green flag to begin the competition. The suspect in the murders of 5 people near Forest Grove, Oregon, was found dead in a vehicle near Ewing Claw, Washington. Early Saturday morning, Forest Grove firefighters responded to a vehicle blaze and found human remains. The body of the suspect, 36-year-old Benjamin Parker, was found in Ewing Claw inside a vehicle. He apparently died by suicide. From America's News Network, USA Radio News.
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1: Hi, everyone. I'm Craig Orndorff on the next Weekend in the Country, a special edition. We'll have another installment of Colors of Country. And this time we'll dabble in reds and whites. And we'll hear from Merle Haggard, Toby Keith, the Bellamy Brothers, George Jones, Lori Morgan, Marty Robbins, and many more. So come join us as we listen to the colorful memories on the next Weekend in the Country.
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3: Here's your North Country 1320 WCVR weather forecast.
4: We could see a thunderstorm this afternoon. Today's high will top out around 72. Chance of showers tonight with a low near 52. On Tuesday, much the same. Sunny for most of the day with a high near 75, but a chance of showers in the afternoon. Showers continue Tuesday night with a low near 53. On Wednesday, sunny with a high near 78. Clear Wednesday night with a low near 55. And a chance of showers or thunderstorms Thursday afternoon. Otherwise, Thursday will be mostly sunny with a high near 82. Showers continue Thursday night with a low near 61.
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0: Here's your North Country 1320 WCVR weather forecast.
4: We could see a thunderstorm this afternoon. Today's high will top out around 72. Chance of showers tonight with a low near 52. On Tuesday, much the same. Sunny for most of the day with a high near 75, but a chance of showers in the afternoon. Showers continue Tuesday night with a low near 53. On Wednesday, sunny with a high near 78. Clear Wednesday night with a low near 55. And a chance of showers or thunderstorms Thursday afternoon. Otherwise, Thursday will be mostly sunny with a high near 82. Showers continue Thursday night with a low near 61.
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1: USA Radio News. I'm John Summers. Tropical storm Moke's continuing to percolate in the central Pacific Ocean. This just days after Hurricane Lala ripped through Hawaii. The new system's about 330 miles southwest of Hilo, Hawaii, with winds roughly 45 miles per hour. It's predicted to remain a tropical storm strength through Tuesday before it weakens. Because of Hurricane Lala, flooding and mudslides on the Big Island could be life-threatening. The storm's forecast to bring 5 to 10 inches of rain, with maximum amounts of 15 inches across the Big Island. Thousands of people are under evacuation orders in Reno, Nevada, as a fast-moving wildfire threatens the northern part of the city. Around 42,000 people have been ordered out because of the Hawk Fire, a blaze which has burned 15,000 acres since starting Saturday. Another 45,000 people were told to get ready to evacuate. The U.S. and Iran ramped up the hostile messaging over the weekend ahead of today's scheduled announcement of new U.S. sanctions on Tehran. Reporter Lisa Carton says,
2: Treasury Secretary Scott Bessent says he'll hold a news conference Monday to lay out the economic pressures the administration plans to impose on Iran and its key allies.
1: Bessent says he believes the economic pressure will likely end the need for major U.S. military operations against the Islamic Republic. President Trump set to award the Congressional Space Medal of Honor to the crew of NASA's Artemis II mission this week.
3: A White House official said he will present the award Friday at Johnson Space Center in Houston. NASA astronauts Reid Wiseman, Victor Glover, and Christina Cook, along with Canadian Space Agency astronaut Jeremy Hansen, were the first humans to travel around the moon in more than a half century in their 10-day mission. They splashed down safely April 10th. I'm Chris Caraggio.
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5: 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And this isn't just an American story. 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And gold noticed, and gold is up roughly 10% this month. 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
2: Here's your North Country 1320 WCVR weather forecast.
3: We could see a thunderstorm this afternoon. Today's high will top out around 72. Chance of showers tonight with a low near 52. On Tuesday, much the same. Sunny for most of the day with a high near 75, but a chance of showers in the afternoon. Showers continue Tuesday night with a low near 53. On Wednesday, sunny with a high near 78. Clear Wednesday night with a low near 55. And a chance of showers or thunderstorms Thursday afternoon. Otherwise, Thursday will be mostly sunny with a high near 82. Showers continue Thursday night with a low near 61.
2: Children across Vermont will be banned from using smartphones during the school day this year as a new state law takes effect. Vermont passed its law banning cell phones from schools in 2025 amid a movement concerned about the cognitive and emotional effects of social media and smartphone use among youth. Vermont's law prohibits students from using cell phones and other personal electronic devices, such as tablets and smartwatches, during the school day, unless they're necessary for health care or academic accommodations. The Vermont Secretary of State's office is urging voters to make sure they have a current address on file with the state before ballots get mailed out for this fall's general election. After September 1st, which is in less than 2 weeks, whatever voter addresses the Secretary's office has listed will be used to mail ballots. The state will start sending out ballots late next month ahead of the election on Tuesday, November 3rd, according to Sarah Copeland Hansis, the Secretary of State. In the 2024 election, nearly two-thirds of people who voted did so by mail, also known as voting absentee. Recent months have seen wild changes in fuel prices, with fuel oil costs in Vermont rising from under $3.50 a gallon in September of last year to over $5 a gallon by May of this year, according to state data. Despite price dips earlier this summer following diplomatic advances in the U.S.-Israeli conflict with Iran, experts expect continued volatility in oil prices. Benchmark heating oil prices have risen in recent weeks, once again nearing their spring highs. More Vermonters use oil for heating than any other energy source, with U.S. Census Bureau data indicating over 35% of homes used fuel oil or kerosene in 2024. Vermont's congressional delegation has received more than 2,000 complaints from constituents about mail service this year. According to a letter the lawmakers wrote to Postmaster General David Steiner on Friday, the letter alleges some Vermont postal workers are being told to prioritize Amazon and United Parcel Service deliveries over traditional USPS mail service.
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0: Here's your North Country 1320 WCVR weather forecast.
2: We could see a thunderstorm this afternoon. Today's high will top out around 72. Chance of showers tonight with a low near 52. On Tuesday, much the same. Sunny for most of the day with a high near 75, but a chance of showers in the afternoon. Showers continue Tuesday night with a low near 53. On Wednesday, sunny with a high near 78. Clear Wednesday night with a low near 55. And a chance of showers or thunderstorms Thursday afternoon. Otherwise, Thursday will be mostly sunny with a high near 82. Showers continue Thursday night with a low near 61.
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0: home for all things country, North Country 1320 and 100.1 WCVR. I bet you're wondering what you're going to do this week. Well, we have just the thing for you. It's the North Country Calendar, and it's coming right up.
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3: Hi, everyone. I'm Craig Orndorff on the next Weekend in the Country, a special edition. We'll have another installment of Colors of Country. And this time we'll dabble in reds and whites. And we'll hear from Merle Haggard, Toby Keith, the Bellamy Brothers, George Jones, Lori Morgan, Marty Robbins, and many more. 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
1: USA Radio News, I'm Ron Warner. The top Democrat in the House and the top outside advisor to the Trump administration are reportedly looking for common ground.
2: House Minority Leader Hakeem Jeffries recently met with President Trump's son-in-law Jared Kushner in Manhattan to look for possible areas of cooperation. There were no exact details about what was discussed, but sources told the New York Times part of the discussion focused on housing, immigration, and cost of living issues. The meeting, which reportedly happened in recent weeks, comes ahead of a critical midterm election to determine which party will control Congress for the remainder of Trump's term. In New York, I'm Natalie Migliori.
1: Former Vice President Mike Pence says a trade war with Canada is the last thing the U.S. needs.
3: Pence made the comment on CNN's State of the Union Sunday amid trade tensions between the two countries.
4: My hope is, for the sake of American families and for the sake of the American economy, that what we're looking at here is negotiation and not confrontation in a trade war.
3: U.S. tariffs against a wide range of Canadian goods went into effect early Saturday after negotiators from both sides failed to reach an agreement. Canadian Prime Minister Mark Carney called the U.S. terms a bad deal and claimed America has changed. I'm Tammy Trujillo.
1: The top staffer for a Southern California lawmaker is facing an HR complaint after a situation with an independent journalist.
5: Jerry Shands is the chief of staff to Democratic Assemblywoman Tina McKinnor from Inglewood. He was caught on video making manhood jokes about journalist Nick Shirley. The joke was in response to the Stop Nick Shirley Act, which critics say strips away the ability for journalists to uncover fraud in the state. Shands held up a sign during the confrontation and tried poking fun at the size of Shirley's genitals, and now there are reports that say that several complaints have been filed with the HR department of the California legislature. I'm Jason Campadonia.
1: From America's News Network, USA Radio News.
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10: Here's your North Country 1320 WCVR weather forecast.
11: We could see a thunderstorm this afternoon. Today's high will top out around 72. Chance of showers tonight with a low near 52. On Tuesday, much the same. Sunny for most of the day with a high near 75, but a chance of showers in the afternoon. Showers continue Tuesday night with a low near 53. On Wednesday, sunny with a high near 78. Clear Wednesday night with a low near 55. And a chance of showers or thunderstorms Thursday afternoon. Otherwise, Thursday will be mostly sunny with a high near 82. Showers continue Thursday night with a low near 61.
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0: 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Stick around. We're going to take a look at the North Country weather forecast in just a little bit on your home for all things country.
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0: Here's your North Country 1320 WCVR weather forecast.
6: We could see a thunderstorm this afternoon. Today's high will top out around 72. Chance of showers tonight with a low near 52. On Tuesday, much the same. Sunny for most of the day with a high near 75, but a chance of showers in the afternoon. Showers continue Tuesday night with a low near 53. On Wednesday, sunny with a high near 78. Clear Wednesday night with a low near 55. And a chance of showers or thunderstorms Thursday afternoon. Otherwise, Thursday will be mostly sunny with a high near 82. Showers continue Thursday night with a low near 61.
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0: Now, Sam, I think it's still raining out there.
1: Raining all over the world, Conway Twitty.
0: But you know, I kind of like it when it rains like that.
2: You like that?
0: Bring back some memories from a long time ago.
2: It does.
0: Remember how the rain used to sound?
2: It just makes you want to, you know, sometimes just sit back and go,
1: la da la da da da da da.
0: Yeah, it makes me want to, but I can't, Sam.
2: Oh, you can do it. Try, try, try.
0: But I can tell you this. I remember how that rain used to sound on that tin roof back
2: home. Yeah, do that deep thing. I like to hear you do.
0: That's it. That's the one right there.

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1: Well, I was pulling up a grade that's known as a devil's crest, hauling 36 ton on a run called a Nitro Express. There was nothing but curves running from the top on down, and at the bottom of the grade sat a quiet little country town. Well, I was dropping off the top when she jarred and the drive shaft broke. Started pumping up the brakes, saw 'em go in a big cloud of smoke.

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1: USA Radio News, I'm Ron Warner. The NAACP is criticizing the Navy after reports the Pentagon may rename an aircraft carrier after President Trump instead of a Black World War II hero.
2: NAACP President Derek Johnson called the reports, quote, a slap in the face to every war hero and to every service member who has worn the uniform. The USS Doris Miller is the first to honor a Black American and the first to recognize a sailor's actions while serving in the enlisted ranks. Navy sailor Doris Miller earned the Navy Cross for helping wounded soldiers and shooting down a Japanese fighter plane during the attack on Pearl Harbor, despite having no formal training. He was killed in action in 1943. I'm Tammy Trujillo.
1: A new report shows fewer homeless New Yorkers died in the city last year.
3: The report from New York City's Department of Health shows 634 homeless New Yorkers died in 2025, compared to the 770 homeless deaths that were reported in 2024. That's an 18% drop and the first decrease in 7 years. Drug overdoses remain the top cause of death, but city officials ramped up outreach that led to a 30% drop in drug-related deaths last year. Each shelter is equipped with naloxone kits, fentanyl test strips, and counselors. In New York, I'm Natalie Migliori.
1: As we mark 34 years since Hurricane Andrew, there are two tropical systems churning in the Atlantic.
4: The National Hurricane Center's Eric Blake says there's Invest 95L near Bermuda and a wave off of Africa.
5: The system near Bermuda is forecast to move away from any portion of the United States. We have many, many days to watch a system off of Africa. It's over a week away, even if it took a direct line. And right now, we don't have any guidance that suggests that.
4: The peak spans from now through mid-October. Prime window for roughly 92% of all tropical storms.

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1: 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Come on and hang out with me this Sunday at 9 a.m. here at North Country 1320 and 100.1 WCVR.
2: Here's your North Country 1320 WCVR weather forecast.
3: We could see a thunderstorm this afternoon. Today's high will top out around 72. Chance of showers tonight with a low near 52. On Tuesday, much the same. Sunny for most of the day with a high near 75, but a chance of showers in the afternoon. Showers continue Tuesday night with a low near 53. On Wednesday, sunny with a high near 78. Clear Wednesday night with a low near 55. And a chance of showers or thunderstorms Thursday afternoon. Otherwise, Thursday will be mostly sunny with a high near 82. Showers continue Thursday night with a low near 61.
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0: 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Time now to pause for a check on the weather forecast right after this.
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0: Here's your North Country 1320 WCVR weather forecast.
4: We could see a thunderstorm this afternoon. Today's high will top out around 72. Chance of showers tonight with a low near 52. On Tuesday, much the same. Sunny for most of the day with a high near 75, but a chance of showers in the afternoon. Showers continue Tuesday night with a low near 53. On Wednesday, sunny with a high near 78. Clear Wednesday night with a low near 55. And a chance of showers or thunderstorms Thursday afternoon. Otherwise, Thursday will be mostly sunny with a high near 82. Showers continue Thursday night with a low near 61.
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0: 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I bet you're wondering what we're going to do this week. Well, we have just the thing for you. It's the North Country Calendar, and it's coming right up.
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1: USA Radio News, I'm Ron Warner. Senator John Fetterman is backing President Trump's push to expand artificial intelligence and data centers, warning that U.S. overreaction could benefit China. The Pennsylvania Democrat says AI leadership and energy dominance are critical to national security, rejecting calls to slow development over concerns about data centers. Transportation Secretary Sean Duffy said on Fox News Sunday, the administration is cracking down on commercial truck drivers who are unqualified, improperly licensed, or in the country illegally.
2: So my plan is I want to make sure that if I have drivers driving an 80,000-pound big rig on an American road endangering an American citizen, I want them off the American road. They don't deserve to have a license. They should not have a license.
1: Duffy says 8,000 fraudulent truck driving schools have been shut down, and states could lose federal funding if they don't cooperate. A 2028 presidential bid could be in the future for Senator Chris Van Hollen.
3: Appearing on NBC's Meet the Press, the Maryland Democrat says he's kicking the tires on a potential run for the highest office.
4: I think there's a great deal of churning within the Democratic Party, and I support that. As I said, I think we need this healthy debate because I don't think Democrats have put forward a clear alternative to the Trump administration.
3: The senator was asked if Democratic Socialists should have a place in the Democratic Party, and Hollen responded by saying they do as part of the debate. I'm Tammy Trujillo.
1: Colorado officials are noting

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5: Here's your North Country 1320 WCVR weather forecast.
6: We could see a thunderstorm this afternoon. Today's high will top out around 72. Chance of showers tonight with a low near 52. On Tuesday, much the same. Sunny for most of the day with a high near 75, but a chance of showers in the afternoon. Showers continue Tuesday night with a low near 53. On Wednesday, sunny with a high near 78. Clear Wednesday night with a low near 55. And a chance of showers or thunderstorms Thursday afternoon. Otherwise, Thursday will be mostly sunny with a high near 82. Showers continue Thursday night with a low near 61.
4: 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I'm Aaron Gauthier. 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Welcome to the future on North Country WCBR.

Charlie Daniels Band right there. Simple Man on your home for all things country here on your afternoon drive show. Let's keep music going right now. Buddy Jewel, Clint Black, the Bellamy Brothers, and Marty Graven. Here's Sweet Southern Comfort on North Country WC.

Alabama right there, Love in the First Degree on your home for all things country. I'm Aaron Gauthier, spinning the tunes here for you and keeping you company right up till 7 o'clock tonight. Thanks for taking me along with you today. Here's a ballad now from Restless Heart. Here's New York, Hold Her Tight on North Country WCVI.

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0: 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It's time to take a look at the North Country weather forecast coming up right after this.
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2: Here's your North Country 1320 WCVR weather forecast.
3: We could see a thunderstorm this afternoon. Today's high will top out around 72. Chance of showers tonight with a low near 52. On Tuesday, much the same. Sunny for most of the day with a high near 75, but a chance of showers in the afternoon. Showers continue Tuesday night with a low near 53. On Wednesday, sunny with a high near 78. Clear Wednesday night with a low near 55. And a chance of showers or thunderstorms Thursday afternoon. Otherwise, Thursday will be mostly sunny with a high near 82. Showers continue Thursday night with a low near 61.
0: Half past 3 o'clock in a Monday afternoon. Let's get back to the music right now. Susie Boggess with No Way Out. Except through the song and all the way to the end. 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
1: 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What day is this anyway? Here's Larry Stewart, Losing Your Love and Losing My Mind. I'm North Country 1320 and 100.1.

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Good on you on your home for all things country here on your Afternoon Drive Show. We have USA Radio News coming up at 4 o'clock. That's local news.

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1: USA Radio News, I'm Ron Warner. Turner's Outdoorsman is a top source of crime guns in several of California's largest cities.
2: Those include Bakersfield, Los Angeles, Anaheim, Long Beach, and Fresno. That's according to new data from the California Department of Justice. In Bakersfield, 83 guns sold at a Turner's Outdoorsman location between 2023 and 2025 were considered crime guns. That's the highest number for a store with an active firearms dealer license in any of the state's 10 most populous cities. Crime guns were used in a crime suspected to have been used in a crime or were illegally possessed. Turner's Outdoorsman has more than 30 locations in California. I'm Daniel Martindale.
1: A growing number of colleges may soon offer a faster, more affordable path to a degree.
3: Forbes says a growing number of colleges across the country are rolling out three-year bachelor degree programs. Schools including Johnson & Wales, BYU Idaho, Ensign College, and others already offering the accelerated option. Supporters say the trend could help reduce student debt and get grads into the workforce sooner, but critics worry students might miss some of the broader educational experiences. At least 26 states now have a college offering a reduced credit three-year bachelor's program, and more than 70 institutions are either offering or exploring the model. I'm Monica Nelson.
1: Texans are microdosing magic mushrooms to feel better, but they may not be getting the boost they expect.
4: According to a new review by researchers at Texas Tech and the University of Texas Medical Branch, low doses of psilocybin show little scientific proof of working. Researchers analyzed 11 studies published spanning 6 years and involving over 3,000 adults.

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4: Hi, everyone. I'm Craig Orndorff on the next Weekend in the Country, a special edition. We'll have another installment of Colors of Country. And this time we'll dabble in reds and whites. And we'll hear from Merle Haggard, Toby Keith, the Bellamy Brothers, George Jones, Lori Morgan, Marty Robbins, and many more. 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
5: Children across Vermont will be banned from using smartphones during the school day this year as a new state law takes effect. Vermont passed its law banning cell phones from schools in 2025 amid a movement concerned about the cognitive and emotional effects of social media and smartphone use among youth. Vermont's law prohibits students from using cell phones and other personal electronic devices, such as tablets and smartwatches, during the school day, unless they're necessary for health care or academic accommodations. The Vermont Secretary of State's office is urging voters to make sure they have a current address on file with the state before ballots get mailed out for this fall's general election. After September 1st, which is in less than 2 weeks, whatever voter addresses the Secretary's office has listed will be used to mail ballots. The state will start sending out ballots late next month ahead of the election on Tuesday, November 3rd, according to Sarah Copeland Hansis, the Secretary of State. In the 2024 election, nearly two-thirds of people who voted did so by mail, also known as voting absentee. Recent months have seen wild changes in fuel prices, with fuel oil costs in Vermont rising from under $3.50 a gallon in September of last year to over $5 a gallon by May of this year, according to state data. Despite price dips earlier this summer following diplomatic advances in the U.S.-Israeli conflict with Iran, experts expect continued volatility in oil prices. Benchmark heating oil prices have risen in recent weeks, once again nearing their spring highs. More Vermonters use oil for heating than any other energy source, with U.S. Census Bureau data indicating over 35% of homes used fuel oil or kerosene in 2024. Vermont's congressional delegation has received more than 2,000 complaints from constituents about mail service this year. According to a letter the lawmakers wrote to Postmaster General David Steiner on Friday, the letter alleges some Vermont postal workers are being told to prioritize Amazon and United Parcel Service deliveries over traditional USPS mail service. Here's your North Country 1320 WCVR weather forecast.
6: We could see a thunderstorm this afternoon. Today's high will top out.

0: out around 72. Chance of showers tonight with a low near 52. On Tuesday, much the same. Sunny for most of the day with a high near 75, but a chance of showers in the afternoon. Showers continue Tuesday night with a low near 53. On Wednesday, sunny with a high near 78. Clear Wednesday night with a low near 55. And a chance of showers or thunderstorms Thursday afternoon. Otherwise, Thursday will be mostly sunny with a high near 82. Showers continue Thursday night with a low near 61.
1: Good afternoon. I'm Aaron Gauthier, spinning the tunes here for you and keeping you company right up till 7 o'clock tonight as we kick off your 4 o'clock hour, 16 o'clock, whatever we want to call it, with Kelsey Ballerini. 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

0: Kojo right there, dirt cheap on your home for all things country, here on your afternoon drive shows. Keep the music rolling right now on your Monday with Willie Nelson. My heroes have always been cowboys on North Country.
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arms of a nightmare, knowing well that your best days are gone. 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

That's Blackhawk right there. I'm not strong enough to say, what's that word? I can't say it. Oh, well. I'm Aaron Gauthier, spending the chance here for it. Thanks for taking me along with you this afternoon. Here's Dean Young. I'm now at Blue Tequila Nights. I'm North Carolina 1320 100.1 WCVA.

0: 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It is time to take a look at the North Country weather forecast coming up right after this.
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0: This is Common Sense for a Modern World, a one-minute look at timeless ideas that still shape how we live, think, and treat each other. If the law favors some over others, that's not justice. 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No favoritism for the rich, no leniency for the popular, no exceptions for the powerful. Equal treatment means just that, equal. And justice doesn't stop at fairness and punishment. It includes fairness in protection, in due process, and in dignity. Without impartiality, courts become clubs, and freedom becomes theater. Because justice doesn't serve personalities, it serves principles.
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4: We could see a thunderstorm this afternoon. Today's high will top out around 72. Chance of showers tonight with a low near 52. On Tuesday, much the same. Sunny for most of the day with a high near 75, but a chance of showers in the afternoon. Showers continue Tuesday night with a low near 53. On Wednesday, sunny with a high near 78. Clear Wednesday night with a low near 55. And a chance of showers or thunderstorms Thursday afternoon. Otherwise, Thursday will be mostly sunny with a high near 82. Showers continue Thursday night with a low near 61.
0: 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As we get back to music right now, Nate Smith with Whiskey on You on North Country 1320.

0: Ben Perry right there with All Your Life on your home for all things country. I'm Aaron Gonthier, spinning the tunes here for you with a baseball story now from Kenny Rogers. 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
1: 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That's Into the Blue right here this week. I hope you'll join me.
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Mwah! On your home for all things country. USA Radio News coming up at 5 o'clock. Then it's an hour of bluegrass acoustic country music. We like to call the 5 o'clock bluegrass breakdown. You're not going to want to miss it. It's always a good one. Here's George Jones right now with High Tech Redneck on North Carolina.

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1: USA Radio News, I'm Ron Warner. Former Vice President Mike Pence says a trade war with Canada is the last thing the U.S. needs.
2: Pence made the comment on CNN's State of the Union Sunday amid trade tensions between the two countries.
3: My hope is, for the sake of American families and for the sake of the American economy, that what we're looking at here is negotiation and not confrontation in a trade war.
2: U.S. tariffs against a wide range of Canadian goods went into effect early Saturday after negotiators from both sides failed to reach an agreement. Canadian Prime Minister Mark Carney called the U.S. terms a bad deal and claimed America has changed. I'm Tammy Trujillo.
1: New York State is putting an end to an illegal agreement between two major companies for renters, Redfin and Zillow.
4: Attorney General Letitia James says New York was one of five states that sued the two companies for violating antitrust laws after Zillow paid Redfin $100 million to stop its rental advertisements and transfer all its clients to Zillow. Redfin then agreed to exclusively show copies of apartments listed on Zillow, with James saying it resulted in higher pricing and fewer choices for renters and property owners. Under the settlement, the companies now must resume competing with each other. In New York, I'm Natalie Migliori.
1: South Florida became a lightning strike hotspot over the weekend.
5: A Broward mother and daughter were struck and killed exiting a car in Margate, and a Boynton Beach boy was also hit by lightning, stopping his heart. While such strikes are uncommon, a bolt out of the blue can cause serious injuries, according to Hollywood Memorial ER Chief Dr. Randy Katz.
6: Typically what happens is both eardrums rupture, so the hearing loss is related to the eardrum itself, as well as cognitive dysfunction, sometimes arrhythmias, and obviously burns.
5: Florida's lightning death toll for 2026 was two before this latest spate of strikes. Remember, when thunder roars, go indoors. Karen Curtis, Miami.
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6: Here's your North Country 1320 WCVR weather forecast.
7: We could see a thunderstorm this afternoon. Today's high will top out around 72. Chance of showers tonight with a low near 52. On Tuesday, much the same. Sunny for most of the day with a high near 75, but a chance of showers in the afternoon. Showers continue Tuesday night with a low near 53. On Wednesday, sunny with a high near 78. Clear Wednesday night with a low near 55. And a chance of showers or thunderstorms Thursday afternoon. Otherwise, Thursday will be mostly sunny with a high near 82. Showers continue Thursday night with a low near 61.
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2: Here's your North Country 1320 WCVR weather forecast.
3: We could see a thunderstorm this afternoon. Today's high will top out around 72. Chance of showers tonight with a low near 52. On Tuesday, much the same. Sunny for most of the day with a high near 75, but a chance of showers in the afternoon. Showers continue Tuesday night with a low near 53. On Wednesday, sunny with a high near 78. Clear Wednesday night with a low near 55. And a chance of showers or thunderstorms Thursday afternoon. Otherwise, Thursday will be mostly sunny with a high near 82. Showers continue Thursday night with a low near 61.
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Bybee and Grasstown right there, going to rise and shine on 5 o'clock Bluegrass Breakdown. I'm Aaron Gauthier, spinning the tunes here for you on a Monday. Here's Amanda Cook now, when good enough ain't good enough, on North Country WCVR.

0: Your home for all things country, North Country 1320 and 100.1 WCVR. It is time to take a look at the North Country calendar coming up right after this.
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3: Hi, everyone. I'm Craig Orndorff on the next Weekend in the Country, a special edition. We'll have another installment of Colors of Country. And this time we'll dabble in reds and whites. And we'll hear from Merle Haggard, Toby Keith, the Bellamy Brothers, George Jones, Lori Morgan, Marty Robbins, and many more. 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
0: 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Coming up on 5:45 on the 5 o'clock Bluegrass Breakdown, let's get back to the music right now. 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

There's the Highland Travelers right here with the Little Tennessee on the 5 o'clock Bluegrass Breakdown. We will wrap up with the USA Radio News coming up at 6 o'clock, but I'll be hanging out here till 7 o'clock. If you want to just leave your radio on, I'd appreciate that. Otherwise, I guess we'll see you next time. Here's Deeper Shade of Blue right now. Blue and Broken Hearted on North Country.

0: That's all the time we have for today. 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
1: USA Radio News, I'm Ron Warner. The U.S. is set to impose tough new sanctions on Iran.
2: Treasury Secretary Scott Bessent says he'll hold a news conference Monday to lay out the economic pressures the administration plans to impose on Iran and its key allies. The White House described the measures as the toughest sanctions in history. President Trump referred to it as an economic D-Day for the Islamic Republic. I'm Lisa Carton.
1: During an appearance on ABC this week, Texas Governor Greg Abbott addressed new data center approvals while the state audits projects seeking access to the power grid.
3: I have pressed pause on any new data center being able to join the operations in the state of Texas.
1: Abbott says new facilities must protect water supplies, avoid burdening the grid, lower electricity costs, and respect local communities. The CDC says just 92% of U.S. kindergartners were vaccinated against measles last school year, below the 95% considered necessary for herd immunity.
4: The MMR vaccine is not a lethal vaccine, and it is offered in other countries, the measles in particular, separately, like in Japan.
1: CMS Administrator Mehmet Oz told CBS Face the Nation that he is also defending parents' ability to make vaccination decisions. Education Secretary Linda McMahon said on CNN State of the Union that artificial intelligence can be an effective classroom tool if used with guardrails.
5: And as we introduce it, I think slowly in schools, it can be a very effective tool used properly.
1: McMahon says schools should measure whether AI improves student outcomes while ensuring it does not replace one-on-one interaction between teachers and students. The summer surge of COVID-19 cases in the U.S. is underway. Tammy Trujillo reports.
6: The Centers for Disease Control says infections are on the rise in nearly every state, with the biggest uptick in the South and West. Data collected through wastewater shows that cases seem to be lower than this time last year, but have more than doubled since July.
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7: This is Your Money Minute with Alan Johnson.
8: 1 minute, your money, and here's what matters. Interest rates jumped this week. The 30-year Treasury hit its highest level since 2007, nearly 20 years. And this isn't just an American story. Borrowing costs are moving higher in Europe and Japan as well. Washington stepped in and tried to push those rates back down, and it worked for about a day. And gold noticed, and gold is up roughly 10% this month. And now, here's

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2: 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It's your afternoon drive show, evening edition. I'm Aaron.

0: I smell like. Hold this a second. Hey, not a problem, man. Not a problem. I'll be right back. Hey. Huh? Has anybody seen Shooter?
1: Bucky Covington and Shooter Jennings right there at the drinking side of country on your home for all things country. It's your afternoon drive show. I'm Aaron Gauthier, spinning the tunes here for you. 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

A little fun, a little music, a little whiskey, a little beer. We're gonna shake out those long week blues, ladies.

Lee Bryce right there, drinking class on your home for all things country. 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

0: 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Let's take a look at the North Country weather forecast coming up right after this.
1: 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That's Into the Blue right here this week. I hope you'll join me.
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2: Here's your North Country 1320 WCVR weather forecast.
3: We could see a thunderstorm tonight. Tonight's low will be 54. A chance of showers on Monday in the afternoon, otherwise sunny, with a high near 75. Mostly cloudy Monday night, with a low near 52. It'll be mostly sunny on Tuesday, but again, we could see a chance of showers in the afternoon. Tuesday's high will be 75. Tuesday night, partly cloudy, with a low around 53. Wednesday, sunny with a high near 78, and mostly clear Wednesday night with a low near 55.
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Linda Do right there. Boys Growing Up on your home for all things country here on your Afternoon Drive show. Let's go way back to the early 1980s now. This one from Crystal Gayle. It's Like We Never Said Goodbye. On your home for all things country, North Country 1320, 100.1, WC.

0: 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It is time to take a look at the North Country calendar coming up right after this.
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0: 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Coming up on 6:45 on your afternoon drive shows. Get back with the music right now. The song from the late 1960s from Hank Thompson. Here's Bummin' Around on North Country WCVR.
5: I've got an old slouch hat.

Pam Tillis right there. All the good ones are gone on your home for all things country. I feel that about radio sometimes. Oh, well. Well, speaking of radio, we got First Class Tom Finnegan coming up in just a few minutes. He'll take you all the way up to midnight. I'm going to head on out of here. Catch you again tomorrow afternoon at 3 o'clock. In the meantime, it's Morgan Wallen thinking about me on North Country.

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2: Here's your North Country 1320 WCVR weather forecast.
3: We could see a thunderstorm tonight. Tonight's low will be 54. A chance of showers on Monday in the afternoon, otherwise sunny with a high near 75. Mostly cloudy Monday night with a low near 52. It'll be mostly sunny on Tuesday, but again, we could see a chance of showers in the afternoon. Tuesday's high will be 75. Tuesday night, partly cloudy with a low around 53. Wednesday, sunny with a high near 78, and mostly clear Wednesday night with a low near 55.
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1: Hi, everyone. I'm Craig Orndorff on the next Weekend in the Country, a special edition. We'll have another installment of Colors of Country. And this time we'll dabble in reds and whites. And we'll hear from Merle Haggard, Toby Keith, the Bellamy Brothers, George Jones, Lori Morgan, Marty Robbins, and many more. So come join us as we listen to the colorful memories on the next Weekend in the Country.
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3: Here's your North Country 1320 WCVR weather forecast.
4: We could see a thunderstorm tonight. Tonight's low will be 54. A chance of showers on Monday in the afternoon, otherwise sunny with a high near 75. Mostly cloudy Monday night with a low near 52. It'll be mostly sunny on Tuesday, but again, we could see a chance of showers in the afternoon. Tuesday's high will be 75. Tuesday night, partly cloudy with a low around 53. Wednesday, sunny with a high near 78, and mostly clear Wednesday night with a low near 55.
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0: 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I bet you're wondering what you're going to do this week. 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It's the North Country Calendar, and it's coming up next.
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